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I'm DJ Slay from the Youth Broadcasting Camp, and you just heard Zakir. 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

0: This is DJ Slay, and you're listening to The Future of Radio. You just heard Higher Love, and now you're about to listen to Katy Perry, Dark Horse. Hope you enjoy this production. This is DJ Slay, and like my name, I slayed this.
1: Oh, no!

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2: 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Some of these artists you'll be hearing include Mr. Kitty, The Beatles, and more, starting with a good one. The band name is The Neighborhood, and the song that it's called is Weather Weather from the album I Love You. So yeah, Glitched Beat out.

Alrighty then, you just heard After Dark by Mr. Kitty. 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Next up, we have a song by Eurythmics. It's called Sweet Dreams by Eurythmics. I forgot the album, but it's a pretty good one, so yay! 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Out!

Even had the big shed!

Alrighty then, you just heard Rhinestone Eyes by the Gorillaz. I love that song. I always loved it. Anyways, you just heard that. Next up, we have a song called Somebody's Watching Me by Rockwall. It's really good. Hope you guys like it. Glitch B

0: 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My name is Bridget Thum, and I have the honor and privilege of getting to sit with academic researchers from around our region. Today, we are welcoming a senior from the University of Arizona who's majoring in medicine. Welcome to Research Matters, Jean Carlo Marca.
1: Thank you. Thank you. I'm happy to be here.
0: How did you find yourself at the U of A?
1: I was born and raised in Peru, so English is not my first language. I got here 3 years ago. I always wanted to find the best education I could possibly get, so that's why I'm here.
0: What lab are you working in?
1: I am currently in the Frank Porecas lab in the pharmacology department. We do a lot of migraine studies. I guess my main project was analyzing sleep. What I do is basically sit in my computer and analyze the data that I have. I fall in love with sleep and I have so many things to talk about it. Sleep is a thing and sleep quality is a completely different thing. I don't think the time you sleep matters. And that's like a huge statement probably, but...
0: Yeah, I love it. This is breaking news, alerted media.
1: Exactly. So if you sleep 9 or 10 hours, but your sleep quality is really bad, then you're going to be tired still the next day.
0: How do we get the good sleep?
1: It's kind of like, just imagine a sleep as if you're driving a car with a stick shift. You start from zero, neutral. That would be like you're awake. And then you go to the first stage of sleep, which will be like N1. And then you go to the second stage and you will go to the third stage and then you will dream. And then you will wake up again, for example. So a normal sleep cycle will be 90 minutes in a person. If you keep waking up during the night and you don't get to the deepest stage of sleep, you're going to be tired the next day.
0: What do we need to do? Just not get interrupted?
1: Technically, yes. I'm a sleep technician. I work in a clinic where basically what we do is kind of like fix them. We put masks on them, trying to like give them like oxygen to help them breathe during the night so they don't keep waking up because of breathing problems, for example. Mm-hmm. Or there's also like a syndrome where it's like you keep moving your legs, and this awakeness that you have during the night, it's because you're moving your legs a lot. So there's also medicine that kind of like avoids that, so you can keep sleeping and be in that deep stage without being interrupted. I always had this question of like, why do we dream? And like nobody has an answer. Like people have theories about it, there is research about it, but it's super interesting when you look into it.
0: This is where we're starting to get some mystical, magical ideas, you know, like what are dreams for?
1: I know like we need to dream because basically our body asks for this dreaming stage, which is called REM. If we stop dreaming for 4 or 5 days in a row, we're going to dream the next day for a long period of time. We're going to have multiple periods of where we're dreaming. That's why I say that dreaming is important, because somehow the body knows that you were not dreaming for a while and it's asking you for that stage.
0: Once you graduate, what are you going to do after that?
1: Before moving here, I was living in Argentina and I attend medical school over there and I'm still pursuing that dream. It's kind of hard to apply because since I'm not from here, they have laws that don't allow international students to apply to their med schools, which is a little sad, but I'm still trying to find a way to like get my citizenship, like get my green card and try like stay here in Tucson and pursue medicine.
0: Oh, yes. Here's to that. I know you'd make a really great doctor.
1: Thank you.
0: You are listening to Research Matters. We've been talking with Jean Carlo Marca from the University of Arizona, studying the fascinating world of dreams and sleep and how they affect our everyday life. Thank you so much for being here, Jean. Really appreciate this conversation.
1: Thank you so much for having me here.
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Good evening, friends. You are listening to Dead Air on your community radio station, KXCI Tucson. I'm Amy Frost. I'm in for Kevin and Jim tonight on this beautiful, rainy Tucson evening. I'm broadcasting live from Historic Hotel Congress, where I am watching the rain come down. Hallelujah. Ah, what a relief that is when the rain comes. I'm not kidding myself that this is monsoon season, but it's nice to have a rainy evening in Tucson. So Unbroken Chain. Unbroken Chain is the theme for tonight's show, at least for the first probably two-thirds of the show. I'm going to do an artist connection chain. I'm going to start off with Jerry Garcia Band, starting with Jerry, of course, and moving through until I wrap right back around to Jerry and friends. So you can follow along. You can check the playlist and see how the chain is working. One person in a song will be in the next song with someone else who will then take over for the next song, etc. I'm sure you can figure it out. After the Unbroken Chain segment of the show, I'm going to move into just my favorite Dead tunes, some things I don't get to hear too often, and I welcome your requests if you know how to jump into the chat. If you don't, I'll tell you really quickly here. You go to kxci.org, go down to the lower left of the screen, click on View Full Playlist, and you will come to a login screen, and just jump on in, and I'm happy to consider your requests and take a look for them. All right, let's get this going. Here's Jerry Garcia Band, My Sisters and Brothers.

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1: You're listening to KXCI Tucson. This is Dead Air. I'm Amy Frost. That was Jerry Garcia along with David Grisman from the album Shady Grove, Dreadful Wind and Rain. Jerry Garcia Band before that with My Sisters and Brothers. And we started off with the Grateful Dead from the Mars Hotel, Unbroken Chain. It is 6:20 p.m. Hope you have had a great weekend. I'm sure happy to be here tonight, sitting in for Kevin and Jim. Tucson Queer Trans... Oh, I'm reading the wrong one. I'll tell you about that later. Applications are now open for KXCI's Summer Youth Broadcasting Camps for ages 9 to 17, happening in June and July. 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Humane Borders seeks volunteers this summer for desert water runs in southern Arizona. Help check and refill their blue barrels that support migrants crossing the Sonoran Desert during extreme heat. Volunteer drivers and passengers are needed. Learn more about how to get involved at humaneborders.org. This has been a community impact announcement from 91.3 KXCI Tucson. 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

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My Aunt Mary, she listens to the station all the time, at work, in her car, on the way to work, and she heard about their youth broadcasting program and thought it'd be fun to sign me up, and I'm really glad she did. I learned a lot at KXCI's youth radio camp. 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

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That was Trio, Dolly Parton, Linda Ronstadt, and Emmylou Harris doing Neil Young's After the Gold Rush from the 1999 album Trio 2. How did we get to Dolly Parton, Linda Ronstadt, and Emmylou Harris? Well, we started off with Jerry Garcia Band, Jerry Garcia and David Grisman. Then David Grisman is a member of Olden and the Way. David Grisman then played Wildwood Flower with Tony Rice, bluegrass guitarist, a member of the Bluegrass Hall of Fame. Then Tony Rice played with Bela Fleck and a bunch of other guys doing Up and Around the Bend on 1988's Bela Fleck album Drive. Bela Fleck accompanied Renee Fleming, the soprano opera singer, and Dolly Parton doing In the Pines. And then Dolly, Linda, and Emmylou gave us After the Gold Rush. So that is how this works, and I promise you we will wrap our way back around to the dead. My name's Amy Frost. I am so happy to be here with you on this beautiful Sunday night. It is 6:40 p.m. The Homing Project's monthly volunteer meeting will take place Saturday, May 30th at 10 a.m. in the Ward 3 Conference Room, 1510 East Grant Road. The Homing Project works to build transitional micro-home villages for people experiencing homelessness. New volunteers are encouraged to arrive at 9:30 a.m. for orientation and introductions. Learn more at thehomingproject.org. This has been a community impact announcement from 91.3 KXCI Tucson. 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Tickets are just $25 for one and $100 for five. 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Moving along with Emmylou Harris and the band.

You are listening to Dead Air on KXCI Tucson. Good evening. I'm Amy Frost, sitting in for Kevin and Jim. I know that didn't sound like the Dead. That's because it was Dr. John with Ricky Lee Jones. We are doing an Unbroken Chain show for the first couple of hours tonight. We started off with Jerry Garcia Band, and I'm just picturing these folks holding hands. Jerry to David Grisman, David Grisman to Tony Rice, Bela Fleck. Just moving on down, we got in that last set to Emmylou Harris along with the band, and then we had the band with Dr. John. Dr. John himself did Ico Ico, and then that was Dr. John with Ricky Lee Jones from the 1989 album In a Sentimental Mood. We are coming up on 7 p.m. on this beautiful rainy Tucson night. KXCI welcomes Democracy Now! Host Amy Goodman for the opening of Steal This Story, Please. The documentary depicts three decades of her unwavering journalism and commitment to independent media. A limited number of tickets are available for a special KXCI fundraiser meet and greet with Amy Goodman that includes passes to the sold-out Saturday, May 30th matinee. Tickets and details for the KXCI fundraiser with Amy Goodman are available at kxci.org. All right, moving into the second hour of Dead Air, and if you are interested in having your request honored for later in the show when we get back to the dead themselves, please hop into the chat and let me know what you want to hear, and I'll see what I can do. But right now, let's go from Ricky Lee Jones to Ricky Lee with Lyle Lovett. Here's North Dakota.

You're tuned to 91.3 FM KXCI Tucson. I'm Amy Frost with you tonight for Dead Air from 6 to 9 p.m., which will be followed by Rasta Rhythms starting at 9. Hope you can stay tuned. We just heard from John Prine and Bonnie Raitt singing John's Angel from Montgomery. That's from the 1988 album John Prine Live. Before that, Randy Newman and Bonnie Raitt with Feels Like Home. That's from Randy Newman's Faust. Randy Newman and Lyle Lovett did Long Tall Texas, and Lyle Lovett and Ricky Lee Jones did North Dakota. We are working our way from the dead and back to the dead, so just hang on tight. It'll happen for you. And in the meantime, I hope you are enjoying the music. 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To enter a contest to be on the KXCI Presents guest list for Tash Sultana on May 27th, visit the What's New page at kxci.org. 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Tucson Queer Trans Football Club Youth Soccer, or QTFC, hosts soccer camps and community events for transgender, queer, questioning, and allied youth in Tucson. From May 30th to June 20th, youth ages 6 to 15 can take part in sessions twice a week in a welcoming and playful environment. All gear, snacks, and supplies are included. No soccer experience is needed, and youth of all identities are welcome. Find details on the QTFC Tucson social media pages. This has been a community impact announcement from 91.3 KXCI Tucson. All right, let's get back to John Prine, this time with Iris DeMent.

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I'm Amy Frost. I'm sitting in for Kevin and Jim tonight on Dead Air. Hope you've been enjoying the music. We're doing an unbroken chain, starting with the Dead, ending with the Dead. We'll hear from Willie Nelson again after this break, along with Billy Strings. That was Heartland, Willie and Bob Dylan, from the 1993 album Across the Borderline. Dylan and Johnny Cash before that with Girl from the North Country. Tom Russell and Johnny Cash with Veterans Day, from the 2007 album Wounded Heart of America, Songs of Tom Russell. And Tom Russell with Iris DeMent, starting off that set with Big Water from The Long Way Around. Hope you can stay tuned for the rest of the show. Humane Borders seeks volunteers this summer for desert water runs in southern Arizona. 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This has been a community impact announcement from 91.3 KXCI Tucson. Applications are now open for KXCI's summer youth broadcasting camps for ages 9 to 17, happening in June and July. 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All right, let's get back to the music. Here's Billy Strings and Willie Nelson, California Sober.

You are tuned to KXCI Tucson. This is Dead Air. I'm Amy Frost, in for Kevin and Jim tonight. We just did a couple hours of an unbroken chain, starting with Jerry Garcia Band, ending with the Grateful Dead. That recording of Friend of the Devil featured David Grisman. Before Friend of the Devil, we heard from David Grisman Quintet with the 8th of January. Before that, we heard In the Willow Garden, Todd Phillips and many friends, including Tony Trischka, who played just before that with Billy Strings, John Hartford's Gentle on My Mind from the 2026 release, Earl Jam 2. Hope you're enjoying the music tonight. We've got another hour of Dead Air left, and I will be playing all Dead tunes from now until the end of the show. Millions for Tucson raffle tickets are now on sale on the shop page at kxci.org. This year's first prize is a 2026 Nissan Frontier Pro 4X. As in past years, there is a second place prize of two round-trip international first-class plane tickets and a third place prize of $5,000. Tickets are just $25 for one and $100 for five. All proceeds from KXCI raffle ticket sales support the programming you love. 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The Homing Project's monthly volunteer meeting will take place Saturday, May 30th at 10 a.m. in the Ward 3 Conference Room, 1510 East Grant Road. 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This has been a community impact announcement from 91.3 KXCI Tucson. All right, let's get back into the music with New Potato Caboose.

You've got a tune to KXCI Tucson. This is Dead Air. My name's Amy Frost. Just heard from In the Dark. That was Throwing Stones. Before that, New Potato Caboose from Anthem of the Sun, 1968. KXCI welcomes Democracy Now! Host Amy Goodman for the opening of Steal This Story, Please. 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

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We just finished that set up with Don't Ease Me In from 1980's Go to Heaven, Pride of Cucamonga in there from the Mars Hotel, Dupree's Diamond Blues, Crazy Fingers, Stagger Lee. Hope you're enjoying the music tonight. I'm sure enjoying being here playing it for you from Historic Hotel Congress, watching everybody walk by. It's a lively night out there for a Sunday night. 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Tucson Queer Trans Football Club Youth Soccer, or QTFC, hosts soccer camps and community events for transgender, queer, questioning, and allied youth in Tucson. From May 30th to June 20th, youth ages 6 to 15 can take part in sessions twice a week in a welcoming and playful environment. All gear, snacks, and supplies are included. No soccer experience is needed, and youth of all identities are welcome. Find details on the QTFC Tucson social media pages. This has been a community impact announcement from K91.3 KXCI Tucson. All right, we've got time for one more quick set, and we'll move along to our mini program bonus tracks. And Rasta Rhythms coming up after that. All right, let's hear one of my favorites. This is Box of Rain from American Beauty.

Hey, y'all. Thanks so much for listening tonight. Hope you've enjoyed this edition of Dead Air. I'm Amy Frost. Happy to have been with you for the last 3 hours. And I hope you feel the same. This is KXCI Tucson 91.3 FM, your community radio station. Up next, we have our mini program bonus tracks, and then Rasta Rhythms will be coming your way at 9 p.m. Hope you have a great rest of your Sunday night and a great week, everybody. Take care.

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My name is Maddie Alea, and I'm from Tucson, Arizona. I am 12 years old, and I go to the Arizona School for Deaf and Blind. Today, I'm going to be talking about Can You See My Heart by Haze.

Hayes, a South Korean rapper, songwriter, and singer, debuted in 2014, wrote this song. I love this song because it's calming, and I love her voice. I also love the soothing tone of the song. I like the line.

0: Well, that's all the time I have. I'm Maddie Olea. Thanks for listening. This has been Bonus Tracks.
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2: 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Coming up, Rasta Rhythms.

take it easy, man. You see, I ain't I playing here. It's called Big Youth and the Archangels. Thank you. Thank you. And you see, we came a long way. And still we got a long way to go. And right about here, I'm about to tell you who the archangels are. And lead it all is Mr. Earl Smith. We call him Chinna, otherwise known as Melchizedek, the high priest of reggae.

is Mr. Keith MacLeod. We call him Fat Keith, otherwise known as Keith Sterling.

most of all, and bass guitar, is Mr. Emperor Lord George Fullwood. We call him Fully. Up front.

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0: Yoroi, preceded by the Weaver Sisters and Lee Scratch Perry. It's 10:56. 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Coming up, Knitting Indigenous Voices, followed by Spreading a Jam.
1: This is Tejiendo Identidades, a mini program about the identity and culture of the people of Tucson. I'm your host, Nadia Alvarez Mejia.
2: I'm Liliana Lopez Ruelas. I'm a mother, a wife, a daughter, a sister, and I'm a journalist. I used to live in Mexico City for almost 10 years after attending college in Hermosillo, Sonora. And I grew up in the border city of Agua Prieta. It's a border city with Douglas, Arizona. I really enjoyed my family and my career, my life and my career in Mexico City. But also, I had that little, you know, cosquillita. What if I move? What if I start over? What if I go closer to my town, to my mother and my siblings? So when I realized that I could be useful to my mom, I took my daughter, Leah, who was almost 3 years old, and I became to Tucson. After 10 years here, I got married, I had my second son, Ian, and now I can say that I'm from Tucson. My identity has been nurtured. I'm a Sonoran, I'm a Mexicana, soy muy, muy Mexicana. So for sometimes I had questioned my identity, like sometimes I didn't feel ni de aquí, ni de allá, and it was like a little crisis. But now that I'm in the other side, I will say, I can say openly that I am a Tucsonense. And it's beautiful for me, like I can add some words, some terms to my identity that I didn't use frequently before, such Hispanic, Mexican-American, and my favorite, Latina. I am a Latina in the USA, and I love it. After I passed that stage when I feel ni de aquí ni de allá, after that, it becomes very easy. I will say organic, because I am a Sonoran Arizonan, like so many other people here. My case is a little bit different because I was born in Douglas, but I grew up in Agua Prieta. So even when I am a U.S. citizen from birth, I'm also an immigrant in my own country. But after that small identity crisis, now it feels natural, and it makes me so proud, and it allows me to connect with my community, and it allows me to broaden my horizons in a city where I am not only surrounded by many people who speaks like me or who looks like me, but also when I feel that Americans here, they are welcoming us. They are very kind people. I think Tucson is a very kind community. I feel very integrated with this community, and I think that being bringing reliable, trustable, and useful information to my Latinx community is also a way to connect with my city, with Tucson. Thank you.
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evening, and welcome to this week's edition of Spreading the Jam. I'm your host, Coach Core. Be here for the next 3 hours as we dive into the world of improvisational jam band music. Thanks to George for another great edition of Rasta Rhythms. We've got some live performances lined up for you tonight. We're going to hear from Railroad Earth. Just a couple of months ago, they were in Kentucky. We're going to hear the band Neighbor from their most recent live album, recorded at the Levon Helm Studios. We're going to hear a fun band called Jammy Buffett. They mainly play Jimmy Buffett tunes, but they play some other tunes too. I've got some more reggae lined up for you later in the show. If you liked what you just heard, stay tuned. There's more of that coming up. And lots more. I'm going to kick things off with a set of music. What all these songs have in common is their records from the Color Red label. Color Red music label. All kind of funky tunes. The first one is a group called Fuzz Collective. Title track from their latest release, You Know the Reason. Here's Fuzz Collective from Color Red Records on Spreading the Jam.

Yeah, we just heard a set of tunes, all found on the record label Color Red. Finishing up there with Ernie Johnson from Detroit. They're actually from Cincinnati. Not sure how they got that name. But that tune was called $100 a Minute. And right before that, Northside gave us T-Bone. We also heard The Breaks from their new album, simply titled The Breaks, and Hashish. That's Eddie Roberts on guitar, Stanton Moore on drums, and Robert Walter on the keyboards. And we started with Fuzz Collective and title track from their new album, You Know the Reason. I'm Coach, you're listening to Spreading the Jam here at KXCI. And Humane Borders seeks volunteers this summer for desert water runs in southern Arizona. Help check and refill their blue barrels that support migrants crossing the Sonoran Desert during extreme heat. Volunteer drivers and passengers are needed. Learn more about how to get involved at humaneborders.org. 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Applications are now open for KXCI's Summer Youth Broadcasting Camps for ages 9 to 17, happening in June and July.

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rendition there of Stella Blue by Warren Haynes. You can find that on his Live at Bonnaroo album. It came out in 2004. Right before that, a new release from J.P. Reale. Album's called Grateful Blues, and he did I Need a Miracle. I'm Coach, and this is Spreading the Jam. I have some great Railroad Earth for you in just a second, but first, the Homing Project's monthly volunteer meeting will take place Saturday, May 30th at 10 a.m. in the Ward 3 Conference Room at 1510 East Grant Road. The Homing Project works to build transitional micro-home villages for people experiencing homelessness. New volunteers are encouraged to arrive at 9:30 a.m. for orientation and introductions. Learn more at thehomingproject.org. 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Millions for Tucson raffle tickets are now on sale at the shop page at kxci.org. This year's first prize is a 2026 Nissan Frontier Pro 4X. As in past years, there's a second place prize of two round-trip international first-class plane tickets and a third place prize of $5,000. Tickets are just $25 for one and $100 for five. All proceeds from KXCI raffle ticket sales support the programming you love. 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All right, back in March, Railroad Earth was in Lexington, Kentucky. Gonna hear some of that performance now. I'm gonna start things off with one of my favorite Railroad Earth tunes, Bird in a House, here on Spreading the Jam.

Railroad Earth doing Stillwater Getaway. Right before that, they were doing Bird in a House. That was recorded live March 21st in Lexington, Kentucky. I heard some of the folks in the audience yelling 25 because this year Railroad Earth is celebrating their 25th anniversary. I'm Coach. This is Spreading the Jam here at KXEI Tucson. Keep the jams going. Going to play something from the band Neighbor. They've got a live album out called Live at Levon Helm Studios. And this is from that album. It's called Stranger Part of Town. Spreading the Jam.

And some nice piano playing there from Neighbor. And that was Stranger Part of Town from their Live at Levon Helm studio. Came out earlier this year. I'm Coach, listening to Spreading the Jam here at KXEI. And Humane Borders seeks volunteers this summer for desert water runs in southern Arizona. Help check and refill their blue barrels that support migrants crossing the Sonoran Desert during extreme heat. Volunteer drivers and passengers are needed. Learn more about how to get involved at humaneborders.org. This has been a community impact announcement from 91.3 KXEI Tucson. KXEI welcomes Democracy Now! Host Amy Goodman for the opening of Steal This Story, Please. This documentary depicts three decades of her unwavering journalism and commitment to independent media. A limited number of tickets are available for a special KXEI fundraiser meet and greet with Amy Goodman that includes passes to the sold-out Saturday, May 30th matinee. Tickets and details for the KXEI fundraiser with Amy Goodman are available at KXEI.org. There's a fun jam band called Jammy Buffett. They focus mainly on Jimmy Buffett tunes, but they also play some other stuff like we're going to hear right now. This was recorded April 11th in Madison, Wisconsin. Here's Jammy Buffett doing Coconut Telegraph on Spreading the Jam.

Yeah, Jammy Buffett. And Coconut Telegraph, as well as Big Rig, and they even snuck a little Led Zeppelin in there. That was recorded April 11th in Madison, Wisconsin. And Coach, you're listening to Spreading the Jam here on KXCI. And the Tucson Queer Trans Football Club Youth Soccer, or QTFC, hosts soccer camps and community events for transgender, queer, questioning, and allied youth in Tucson. From May 30th to June 20th, youth ages 6 to 15 can take part in sessions twice a week in a welcoming and playful environment. All gear, snacks, and supplies are included. No soccer experience is needed, and youth of all identities are welcome. Find details on the QTFC Tucson social media pages. This has been a community impact announcement from 91.3 KXCI Tucson. 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Australian multi-instrumentalist Tash Sultana's innovative use of looping and layering arranges vivid shapes of guitar, bass, keys, percussion, and horns alongside soulful vocals. More information at rialtotheater.com. To enter a contest to be on the KXCI Presents guest list for Tash Sultana on May 27th, visit the What's New page at kxci.org. All KXCI contest rules can be found on the contest rules page at kxci.org. All right, thought we'd hear some reggae music, check in with some of the bands we like, see what they're up to lately. Here's one from Stick Figure and DJ Krios. It's called Run, Run, River.

Nice new songs there with the Reggae Beato. Finishing up with Strange Machines and Deal with the Devil. And Mahali on the vocals there. Right before that, Moon Taxi, also with Mahali on the vocals, doing Steady Rising. Iration gave us Roots. The Elevators did Children on the Run. And we start things off with Stick Figure and DJ Krios and Run Run River. I'm Coach. 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Straight up 1 a.m. on this Memorial Day. And we're going to hear a live performance now from the Tom Hamilton Band. You might remember Tom Hamilton as the guitar player for Joe Russo's Almost Dead. He's got a solo album out, and he's been doing some shows. This one's back in January in New York City. Some nice meditative guitar sounds from the Tom Hamilton Band. Here on Spreading the Jam.

Yeah, it was the Tom Hamilton Band, recorded January 30th in New York City. It was a little more rocking than I kind of remembered it. He did Walking Backwards and Synth Driver, Tom Hamilton. I'm Coach, listening to Spreading the Jam here at KXCI. And Humane Borders seeks volunteers this summer for desert water runs in southern Arizona. Help check and refill their blue barrels that support migrants crossing the Sonoran Desert during extreme heat. Volunteer drivers and passengers are needed. Learn more about how to get involved at humaneborders.org. 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Applications are now open for KXCI's Summer Youth Broadcasting Camps for ages 9 to 17, happening in June and July. 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I'm going to take you back to the Jim and Jam Festival, which was here in Tucson back in early February. This is a performance by the 5 a.m. Trio at the Jim and Jam Festival. They're going to let them sort of introduce it for you.

Gem and Jam, how we feeling, y'all? Yo, we love coming this far to the Southwest. It's been a long time. We're big fans. We love a good view, and this is beautiful. And we're from Philadelphia, and it's 10 degrees in Philadelphia right now, so we're really happy to be here. Thank you guys so much for being here with us. This next one's called Glisten. It's off our most recent album.

That was the 5 a.m. Trio. Recorded February 7th at the Jim and Jam Festival down at the Tucson Fairgrounds, Pima County Fairgrounds, for the Jim and Jam Festival. It did Glisten and then a sort of an improv thing called Concentrated. I'm Coach. 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And the Homing Project's monthly volunteer meeting will take place Saturday, May 30th at 10 a.m. in the Ward 3 Conference Room at 1510 East Grant Road. The Homing Project works to build transitional micro-home villages for people experiencing homelessness. New volunteers are encouraged to arrive at 9:30 a.m. for orientation and introductions. Learn more at thehomingproject.org. This has been a community impact announcement from 91.3 KXEI Tucson. Millions for Tucson raffle tickets are now on sale at the shop page at kxei.org. This year's first prize is a 2026 Nissan Frontier Pro 4X. As in past years, there's a second place prize of two round-trip international first-class plane tickets and a third place prize of $5,000. Tickets are just $25 for one or $100 for five. All proceeds from KXEI raffle ticket sales support the programming you love. Learn more and purchase tickets on the shop page at kxei.org. All right, here's a group I don't know too much about. They're called Billy Pilgrim and the Earthlings. And they sound pretty cool, though. This is a tune called Burning Bridges.

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I am one of the DJs that host Jazz Sunday every Sunday from 1 to 3, and I host the third one, the third Sunday of each month. 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
1: That's Glass Beams. Title track from their latest EP, Mahal, came out in 2024. Right before that, Big Space doing Check Upstairs. And started that short set off with Billy Pilgrim and the Earthlings doing Burning Bridges. That's going to do it for this Memorial Day edition of Spreading the Jam. Hope you enjoyed the tunes. Mini program bonus tracks coming up next. And then more great music with George and Freefall Ferris. Thanks for listening, everybody.
2: I've done it too. What it feels like. Just like I said, there's no regrets. Well, it's about time to close. I hope you've had as much fun as we have. Don't forget the jam session Sunday. Mandy Tension will be by. Play the xylophone tree. Monday night, dance contest night. This contest. I'm going to give away peanut butter and jelly bologna sandwiches for all of you. It really has been fun. I hope we played your requests, the songs you like to hear. Last call for alcohol. Drink it up, folks.
3: 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My name is Maddie Olea, and I'm from Tucson, Arizona. I am 12 years old, and I go to the Arizona School for Deaf and Blind. Today, I'm going to be talking about Can You See My Heart by Haze.

Haze, a South Korean rapper, songwriter, and singer, debuted in 2014, wrote this song. I love this song because it's calming, and I love her voice. I also love the soothing tone of the song. I like the line,

0: Well, that's all the time I have. I'm Maddie Alea. Thanks for listening. 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

The Conrads with a Duke Ellington composition. And for more jazz, stay tuned Sunday at noon for Jazz Sunday. The Fruit Bats, who are going to be in town, was before that. Barney Kessel, El Mondeo, Isu Grupo, and Joe Jackson, who's also going to be in town, started. Humane Borders seeks volunteers this summer for desert water runs in southern Arizona. Help check and refill the blue barrels that support migrants crossing the Sonoran Desert during extreme heat. Volunteer drivers and passengers are needed. Learn more about how to get involved at humaneborders.org.

Charlie Musselwhite is going to be in town. Terry Hankspoon is going to be in town. Connor Alander off a soundtrack, Genghis Blues. Antonio Carlos Abim and Pat Suzuki started. KXI welcomes Democracy Now! Host Amy Goodman for the opening of Steal the Story, Please, a documentary depicts three decades of her unwavering journalism and commitment to independent media. A number of tickets are available for a special KXI fundraiser, Meet and Greet with Amy Goodman, that includes passes to the sold-out Saturday, May 30th matinee. Tickets and details for the KXI fundraiser with Amy Goodman are available at kxci.org.

what you gonna do now, now, now? 'Cause I won't tell you who to give yourself to. It's your thing. Do what you gonna do, hey, hey, hey. 'Cause I can't tell you who to socket.

up a compilation of Wayland music. Can also be heard Friday at midnight on Res Radio. Hurricane Carla before that, Don Ellis, the Modines, and Sidewinders. We're going to be at La Rosa in a couple months. Trans Queer, Trans Football, Youth Soccer, or QTFC, host soccer camps and community events for transgender, queer, questioning, and allied youth in Tucson. 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Find details on the QTFC Tucson social media pages.

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I'm Lofi from the future of radio. 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

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Penang Bruma, off a compilation of Thai music. Grupo Halcon, Hovind Rovin, and Bob Dylan, who's going to be in town next month. It's 301. This is 91.3 KXCI Tucson.

And for more Honky Tonk music, stay tuned Tuesday evenings right here on 91.3. Asleep at the Wheel, we're going to be in town. Misha, Montegur, Herb Albert, who's going to be in town. The latest from Jazz is Dead and Crystal Started. 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

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Bonnie Raitt, who's going to be in town before that, Richie Cole, Big Daddy D, who's going to be in town, Blackberry Smoke, who's going to be in town, started. Trans Queer Trans Football Club Youth Soccer, or QTFC, hosts soccer camps and community events for transgender, queer, questioning, and allied youth in Tucson from May 30th to June 20th. Youth of all ages, 6 to 15, can take part in sessions twice a week in a welcoming and playful environment. All gear, snacks, and supplies are included. No soccer experience needed. And youth of all identities are welcome. Find details on the QTFCTC Tucson social media pages.

Ziggy Marley, who's going to be in town next month. And for more reggae, stay tuned Sunday nights at 9 for Rasta Rhythms. Susan Artemis, who's going to be at Century Room in a couple weeks. Claude Hopkins, Sarah Tavers, Gramson Krieger, River Roses, who are going to be at La Rosa next month. Humane Borders seeks volunteers this summer for desert water runs in southern Arizona. Help check and refill the blue barrels that support migrants crossing the Sonoran Desert during extreme heat. 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

Black magic has me in its spell. Old black magic that you weave so well. With icy fingers up and down my spine. The same old witchcraft when your eyes meet mine. The same old tingle that I feel inside. And then that elevator starts its ride. And down I go. Round and round I go. Like a leaf that's caught in time. I stay away. I hear a name, and I'm a flame with such a burning desire, that only your kiss can put out the fire.

Coleman Hawkins, Spike Jones, Sarah Vaughn. It's 401. This is 91.3 KXCI Tucson.

Esther Phillips. And for more Soul and R&B, stay tuned Saturday at 2 for Soul Stories and at 11 for Impact. Caitlin Von Schmidt, who's going to be at La Rosa with River Roses and the Sidewinders next month. Those Kodiaks, Bill Gant's Western Band and King Curtis started. 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

0: 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Stay tuned. 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Coming up tonight, right here on 91.3. Shirley Spencer before that. Dwayne Eddy, Miriam Makeba, and Ernie Menahuni. KXI welcomes Democracy Now! Host Amy Goodman for the opening of Steal the Story, Please. 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
1: Mary. But now that's all in the past. I thought that she was following me real close behind. But I guess I drove too fast.
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Mr. T-Ball. For more world music, stay tuned Thursday nights at 6 for Global Rhythm Radios. Black and Falso, before that, Chuck Hagen Ensemble, Kathy Zimmer, and Don Bowman started. Humane Borders seeks volunteers this summer for desert water runs in southern Arizona. Help check and refill the blue barrels that support migrant crossing of the Sonoran Desert during extreme heat. 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Learn more about how to get involved at humaneborders.org.

settle through. Now I steal stock from the western runs in Queensland and sell them through the sale yards on the coast. And no one's ever even tried to catch me, or they blame it all on poor Joe Palmer's ghost.

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When someone tells a yarn of Palmer's ghost, I fancy someone's laughing close beside me, and I know it must be old Joe Palmer's ghost.

0: the brothers and sisters off an album of Bob Dylan tunes. Slim Dusty before that, and Out of the Blue. It's 4:56. This is 91.3 KXCI Tucson. Coming up next, Wellness Beat, followed by an early morning music mix, and at 7, your morning brew.
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2: Hello, my name is Amber Labahi. I'm the Diabetes Prevention Specialist at Tucson Indian Center. I want to thank you for having me, and I want to highlight walking. So the reason why it's important for us to walk at least 30 minutes a day or get 10,000 steps within a day is because when you are type 2 diabetic, you have elevated blood sugar levels, and so exercise takes care of those levels when you consistently do it. So you're taking care of your blood circulation, your weight, your bone and muscle strength. You're also practicing balance, your cholesterol, blood pressure, your heart. All these things work alongside together to keep you full and balanced. So when you're exercising, you're trying to take care of yourself in the best way possible. And I can understand that this can be a struggle for some of us sometimes because we're so busy with our lives and we have a lot of things that prevent us from trying to be the best version of ourselves. So if you're struggling, you can start out trying to do the 30 minutes that's broken up into 10 minutes a day. So you can do 10 minutes in the morning, 10 minutes in the afternoon, 10 minutes towards the evening, or you can do them all at once. And if you're really trying to strive for that 10K goal, I would suggest starting at least at a goal that is achievable. This way we don't disappoint ourselves or try to make ourselves feel like, man, I didn't do that. So take this with a grain of salt. Know that your journey is something that is a long-term effort and commitment and not something that can be done within the week. So if you feel like you need support, you're more than welcome to come to our Wellness Wednesday classes at Tucson Indian Center. We have our walking group from 8:30 a.m. to 9:30 a.m. And we just explore downtown with community members. We talk, we laugh, we do some sightseeing, and we also try to get ourselves in a more relaxed state of mind for the morning. So if you're interested in our walking club, you're more than welcome to contact me at alabahe@ticenter.org, or you're more than welcome to give Tucson Indian Center a call. You do not need to register for our walking club, but if you feel like this is something that interests you, you can reach out and ask more questions about it. My name is Amber Labahi. I'm the Diabetes Prevention Specialist at Tucson Indian Center.
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Happy Memorial Day. This is the Early Morning Music Mix, and I'm DJ John K. We've got a couple of hours of music set aside for you with a special focus on Memorial Day, holidays, long weekends. Rained a little bit last night, so we'll celebrate that. But it's the Morning Music Mix, so we've got some featured new releases and some old favorites as well. As always, I like to start with a cover in celebration of last night's rain. This is Bruce Springsteen covering The Temptations. I Wish It Would Rain. Thanks for joining. Thanks for listening. Happy Monday morning, everyone.

Good morning. You're tuned in to 91.3 KXCI Tucson. Time is 5:21 a.m. and you're listening to the Early Morning Music Mix. I'm DJ John Kay, broadcasting live from Historic Hotel Congress. Happy Memorial Day. Thanks for joining and thanks for tuning in wherever you are at kxci.org. It's a special Memorial Day set. Some celebrations of long weekends and the holiday, recognition of what Memorial Day is, plus lots of old favorites and featured new releases. And we started that first set of this morning with a cover. It was Bruce Springsteen, I Wish It Would Rain, celebrating last night's rain. That was from his covers album released in 2022, Only the Strong Survive. After that, Pink Floyd from 1987 with The Dogs of War from the A Momentary Lapse of Reason record. From 2023, The Royal Delta, I'm Not Stuck in Tucson, Arizona from their Hole in the Wall album. From the 2017 Putumayo World Music compilation. After that, we heard Soneros de Verdad. That was A Buena Vista. And finally, a new release from Ana Tejú. That was Apagón. From her new release, 97. Released just earlier this year. Coming up next, I've got some more featured new releases, including Courtney Barnett. Some celebrations of the weekend from Arab Strap, Luna, and more. But before we get there, Humane Borders seeks volunteers this summer for desert water runs in southern Arizona. Help check and refill their blue barrels that support migrants crossing the Sonoran Desert during extreme heat. Volunteer drivers and passengers are needed. Learn more about how to get involved at humaneborders.org. This has been a community impact announcement from 91.3 KXCI Tucson. And KXCI welcomes Democracy Now! Host Amy Goodman for the opening of Steal This Story, Please. The documentary depicts three decades of her unwavering journalism and commitment to independent media. A limited number of tickets are available for a special KXCI fundraiser meet and greet with Amy Goodman that includes passes to the sold-out Saturday, May 30th matinee. Tickets and details for the KXCI fundraiser with Amy Goodman are available at kxci.org. Again, thanks for listening. Back to the music now with Courtney Barnett.

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Time is 5:41 a.m. and you're tuned in to the early morning music mix. Happy Monday morning. Happy Memorial Day morning. Thanks for joining me and thanks for tuning in wherever you are at kxci.org. I finished that last set with Sly and the Family Stone with Everyday People from their 1969 release Stand. Before that, a new release from Kacey Musgraves, Dry Spell, from her new release Middle of Nowhere. Duke Ellington and John Coltrane before that with In a Sentimental Mood. Another new release before that, Magic Knives, with their song Flesh and Blood off their self-titled album. And started that set with Courtney Barnett, Stay in Your Lane, from her new release, Creature of Habit. Still lots of music to come, including some more featured new releases. A few old favorites, including some Sonic Youth. More celebrations of the long weekend and the holiday. Celebrations of last night's rain. But before we get to all of that, Millions for Tucson raffle tickets are now on sale at the shop page at kxci.org. 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Tickets are just $25 for one and $100 for five. All proceeds from KXCI raffle tickets support the programming you love. 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And Tucson Queer Trans Football Club Youth Soccer, or QTFC, hosts soccer camps and community events for transgender, queer, questioning, and allied youth in Tucson. From May 30th to June 20th, youth ages 6 to 15 can take part in sessions twice a week in a welcoming and playful environment. 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No soccer experience is needed, and youth of all identities are welcome. 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This has been a community impact announcement from 91.3 KXCI Tucson.

Now back to the music with celebration of the long weekend. This is Arab Strap, the first big weekend. Thanks for listening.

So that was the first big weekend of the summer. Starts Thursday as usual with a canteen quiz, and again no one wins a big cash prize. Later I do my sound bloke routine by approaching Gina's new boyfriend to say that he shouldn't feel there's any animosity between us, and then even go and make peace with her. Shouldn't have bothered. Then on Friday night we went through to the Arches. There was only one car going, so someone had to get the train. We got through quite late, and we went to a pub to take the gear. There was no problems getting in, we saw others waiting in the front of the queue, so we skipped in. It was a good night, everyone was nutted and I ended up dancing with some blonde girl.

Sunday afternoon we got up to John's with a lot of beer and time to watch The Simpsons. It was a really good episode about love always ended in tragedy, except of course for Marge and Homer. It was quite moving at the end, and to tell you the truth, my eyes were a bit damp.

Good morning. The time is 6 a.m. and you're listening to 91.3 KXCI Tucson. I'm DJ John K, and this is the early morning music mix on Monday morning, Memorial Day. Thanks for listening. Thanks for joining me wherever you might be on KXCI.org. I'm broadcasting live from Historic Hotel Congress this morning. We finished that last set of the first hour with Diana Ross from 1970. That was Reach Out and Touch Somebody's Hand from her self-titled debut album. Before that, Celebration of Summer. I'm unofficially starting today. That was Death Cab for Cutie with Summer Years from their 2018 release Thank You for Today. A new release from Blue Moon Marquee and Northern Cree. That was Future Blues from their album Get Your Feathers Ready. And started that final set of the first hour, a celebration of the long weekend. It was Arab Strap with The First Big Weekend from their 2006 release 10 Years of Tears. Got another hour of music set aside, including some more Memorial Day songs about the holiday, about long weekends, about Memorial Day itself, some celebration of last night's rain, handful more featured new releases, including Lime Garden, They Might Be Giants, a whole bunch more. But before we get there, KXCI welcomes Democracy Now! Host Amy Goodman for the opening of Steal This Story, Please. The documentary depicts three decades of her unwavering journalism and commitment to independent media. A limited number of tickets are available for a special KXCI fundraiser meet and greet with Amy Goodman that includes passes to the sold-out Saturday, May 30th matinee. Tickets and details for the KXCI fundraiser with Amy Goodman are available at kxci.org. And Humane Borders seeks volunteers this summer for desert water runs in southern Arizona. Help check and refill their blue barrels that support migrants crossing the Sonoran Desert during extreme heat. Volunteer drivers and passengers are needed. Learn more about how to get involved at humaneborders.org. This has been a community impact announcement from 91.3 KXCI Tucson. And now back to the music with Sonic Youth. This is Peace Attack.

Good morning. The time is 6:20 a.m. and you're tuned in to 91.3 KXCI Tucson. This is the early morning music mix, special Memorial Day edition. An official first day of summer, long weekend, a little bit of rain last night. I'm trying to celebrate all of those this morning, along with some featured new releases and some old favorites. Thanks for joining me. I'm DJ John Kay, and I'm broadcasting this morning live from historic Hotel Congress. And thanks for streaming wherever you are at kxci.org. Finish that first set of the second hour with Fun Fun Fun by the Beach Boys. Before that, a new release from Lime Garden. That was Cross My Heart. New album, Maybe Not Tonight. In celebration of last night's rain from 1976, Eddie Rabbit. I Love a Rainy Night. Before that, Carlos Medina with La Enorme Distancia from his 2019 release El Cantador. And started that set with Sonic Youth from their 2004 release Sonic Nurse. That was Peace Attack. Still lots more to come, including some new releases from They Might Be Giants, Gorillaz, and more, as well as more celebrations of the long weekend and the holiday and summer and Memorial Day. But before we get there, Tucson Queer Trans Football Club Youth Soccer, or QTFC, hosts soccer camps and community events for transgender, queer, questioning, and allied youth in Tucson. From May 30th to June 20th, youth ages 6 to 15 can take part in sessions twice a week in a welcoming and playful environment. All gear, snacks, and supplies are included. No soccer experience is needed, and youth of all identities are welcome. Find details on the QTFC Tucson social media pages. This has been a community impact announcement from 91.3 KXCI Tucson. 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Australian multi-instrumentalist Tash Sultana's innovative use of looping and layering arranges vivid shapes of guitar, bass, keys, percussion, and horns alongside soulful vocals. More information at rialtotheater.com. To enter a contest to be on the KXCI Presents guest list for Tash Sultana on May 27th, visit the What's New page at kxci.org. All KXCI contest rules can be found on the contest rules page at kxci.org. And now back to the music with They Might Be Giants. This is Outside Brain.

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Good morning, you're tuned in to 91.3 KXCI Tucson. The time is 6:40 a.m. and this is the early morning music mix. Happy Monday and happy Memorial Day. Thanks for joining me. I'm DJ John Kay and I'm broadcasting live from Historic Hotel Congress this morning. And thanks for streaming wherever you are at kxci.org. It's Memorial Day. I'm playing some tracks about long weekends and summer and vacation, but also a little bit about the holiday itself and a little celebration of last night's rain. Great way to kick off the summer. And we finished that last set with a new release by Gorillaz. That was The God of Lying featuring Idols from their new release, The Mountain. And Sade before that, Soldier of Love from the album by the same name. From 2017, Beth Bombara with Map and No Direction. Off of the album Map and No Direction. And a new release before that, to start the set off with They Might Be Giants, that was Outside Brain. And their new release is called The World Is to Dig. Got one final set, including a couple of featured new releases, including the new Pornographers. But before we get there, Humane Borders seeks volunteers this summer for desert water runs in southern Arizona. Help check and refill their blue barrels that support migrants crossing the Sonoran Desert during extreme heat. Volunteer drivers and passengers are needed. Learn more about how to get involved at humaneborders.org. This has been a community impact announcement from 91.3 KXCI Tucson. And KXCI welcomes Democracy Now! Host Amy Goodman for the opening of Steal This Story, Please. The documentary depicts three decades of her unwavering journalism and commitment to independent media. A limited number of tickets are available for a special KXCI fundraiser meet and greet with Amy Goodman that includes passes to the sold-out Saturday, May 30th matinee. Tickets and details for the KXCI fundraiser with Amy Goodman are available at kxci.org.

0: Good morning. You're listening to 91.3 KXCI Tucson. Thanks for joining me. I've been DJ John K, and this has been the Early Morning Music Mix. Finished that final set with Blur with Bank Holiday from Park Life, Los Super 7 featuring Ruben Ramos with La Morena from 1998, Bananarama with Cruel Summer from 1984, and finally, we started that set with the New Pornographers with the new release Ballad of the Last Payphone off that album, The Former Sight Of. Coming up next, it's Growing Native, followed by Your Morning Brew. Thanks for listening.
1: This is Growing Native, and I'm Petey Mesquite. It's a mild start to summer, isn't it? I mean, some mornings at our home near the banks of the old Wahalote here are chilly. I'm not kidding. We have 40-degree mornings, and it makes me laugh when I put on a jacket to wander outside at dawn. I told Ms. Mesquite, you know, if this was October, I'd be starting a fire in the wood stove. But, you know, it doesn't take long for the sun to heat up the day, and it's not getting that hot yet. Not yet. Hey, out where we live in scruffy grassland. Scruffy grassland isn't a biotic community. It's the grassland around us. It's full of mesquite. Not big mesquite. A lot of mesquite and catclaw mimosa. Wait a minute, Bush. Mimosa biencifera. But here's what I'm getting at. It's the land of soap tree yuccas as well, and they're blooming. Soap tree yuccas are blooming around the mesquites and beyond, right beyond into grasslands and deserts. Yucca elata, yucca elata, if you like, potato patata. The species name means tall, and they can be quite tall, 10, 15, 20, 25 feet tall, and they get branches, they're arborescent, and add this flowering stalk, please add 6, 7, 8, 9 feet of flowering panicles covered in white flowers, so dense you can't tell the stalks have branches. Sometimes the panicle, that flower stalk, can't support the weight, and they bend toward the earth. On the shorter yuccas, they bend and touch the ground. You know, out where we live, the terrain is so flat for miles, and as far as you can see, dozens and dozens of white spires tower over the land. What a plant. You know, later this summer, the seed capsules will form, and they're woody. These marvelous three-chambered capsules are woody, and they will slowly crack open. They'll dehiss, and flat black seed, the seed is in these marvelously organized rows, the flat black seed will drop to the earth slowly over the summer. Other yuccas, banana yucca, yucca baccata, mountain yucca, yucca matarensis, have fleshy pods. But the hard pods, the hard woody pods of soap tree yucca, I mean, they are cool. It makes you want to collect them and put them on your mantle, on your bookshelf. Do you need some clutter? You need a yucca elata pod. Okay, I'm getting too excited. Enough about soap tree yuccas. Earlier in the spring, you know, there's all this blooming going on. What's that about? And now's the time to go out and look at seed and fruit. Like on the pale wolfberry, Lycium pallidum, you know, a real common branchy, spinescent branchy shrub around the Southwest. But listen, it leaves out in the early spring. And then it flowers, and the flowers are large, inch and a half, funnel-shaped white with a greenish tinge and streaks of purple. Unbelievable. And the flowers are pendulous. They're really neat how they dangle from the branches mixed in with the very pale leaves that give it the name pallidum, Lycium pallidum, or the common name pale wolfberry. It's a wolfberry, so it's in the nightshade family. And those funnel-shaped flowers after them, oh yeah, here comes this large reddish fruit. It looks cool in those pale leaves, too. Edible fruit. I mean, it's not going to get any awards for sweetness. It's bitter. It's bitter. But it's edible. And it's full of seed, by the way. Oh, dear. Oh, my goodness. What a cool plant. My old friend Libby way back when told me that, hey, that's the southwestern goji berry. I see a great wealth in my future, right? Anyway, Lycium pallidum is found in many biotic communities, including the scruffy grassland. Oh, man. The borderlands are beautiful. Yeah, they are. Hey, I'm Petey Mosquito, and this has been Growing Native.

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You are tuned to KXCI Tucson, 91.3 FM, streaming online at kxci.org. This is your morning brew. I'm Jack Rabbit in for Jim Blackwood this morning. Thanks to DJ John K for a great early morning music mix, and thanks to George for an excellent Free Fall Ferris set this morning. Thank you for tuning in to KXCI today. Get all the features that you love from your morning brew. Got something new for your Global Express. Got a new album for the featured album of the week. Of course, the vinyl revival. It's Memorial Day. It's Monday, May 25th. I'm going to incorporate some tunes today in acknowledgement of Memorial Day as well. So thank you for being here at KXCI. Sit back and enjoy. Got about 3 hours of music in store for you. I'm going to kick it off right here with something from Bruce Robeson. This is Traveling Soldier on KXCI Tucson and your morning brew.

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This is your morning brew. I'm Jack Rabbit in for Jim Blackwood this morning. Thanks for tuning in to KXCI. It's been a great day for radio so far. I'm going to keep it going. The first set of music I had for you today kicked off with Bruce Robison. We heard the song Traveling Soldier. Kelly Willis is also on that tune as well. We heard music from Ruben Ramos, Esta Vida, from Ruben Ramos's album Inolvidable. It's my autographed copy of that album, as a matter of fact. We heard brand new music from Cat Mountain, No More Killing. Comes from Cat Mountain's new release, House for the Ready. And wrapping up that set was Anna Eggy with Swing Low Sweet Chariot off of her release, Road to My Love. In the background, you're hearing Daggerboard, Skipper and Mike Clark. Going to be featuring that as background music throughout the show and throughout the week. Lots of great music on there. Got new music from Global Express coming up, as well as some new music from Arlo Parks in the next set, so stay tuned. 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For more than five decades, Asleep at the Wheel has carried Western swing forward, blending country jazz and big band traditions into a sound reshaped for new generations. 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And Tucson Queer Trans Football Club Youth Soccer, or QTFC, hosts soccer camps and community events for transgender, queer, questioning, and allied youth in Tucson. 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All gear, snacks, and supplies are included. No soccer experience is needed, and youth of all identities are welcome. Find details on the QTFC Tucson social media pages. This has been a community impact announcement from 91.3 KXCI Tucson. Thanks for tuning in to KXCI this morning. Glad to be here for Jim, playing your morning brew. Got a new Global Express album. Something new from Angelique Kidjo. The album's called Hope. Full of some excellent collaborations with Angelique Kidjo and a whole host of artists. I'm going to be featuring today the track Joy, featuring Davido. This is a great track. Feels appropriate for the day, too. Let's get right to it. Here's your Global Express, Angelique Kidjo's Joy on KXCI Tucson.

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2: 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I'm Stephanie Ings, the Director of Education and Community Engagement here at KXCI. 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What is your organization's mission and vision?
3: The Homing Project is a place to create villages of transitional housing for people who are currently on the street so that they can get any kind of support that they need, and also as well as job training, mental health services if they need that. So that eventually, we're thinking it'll take a person at least 2 to 3 years to be able to find permanent housing. So this is a place for people to come from being unhoused to being housed in a supportive place, and then eventually having a permanent place to live.
2: How does your organization work toward that mission?
3: Well, mostly by volunteers and community support. All of our funding is private donations. I think at the very beginning, we got one fund from ARPA. After that, it's been private donations, writing grants. Every single person in this group is a volunteer. We have to pay for the engineer and the architect and any kind of legal services. And of course, now we're paying for the contractor. But everybody else, it's a whole volunteer story.
2: How does your organization work toward that mission?
3: When we first started looking for funds, it was to buy these little houses. Instead of buying land, Chris, our CEO, had the idea of getting developers to lend us land for 3 or 4 years so we wouldn't have to buy the land. With a caveat that when the developer was ready to build, we need to take everything that we have put on that land out. So these little houses are not permanent. You know, there's tiny homes. These have to be moved to the next site after 3 or 4 years. Everything has to be moved. I mean, the bathrooms, the kitchen, everything, the trees, everything has to go. So right now, we finally got to the place, thanks to the Southern Arizona Land Trust. They're one of the donors of the land. We just finally got the city permits after like 4 years of trying, because these little houses didn't fit any specific place. But thanks to Kevin Dahl and Ward 3, that was really a supporter, and the neighborhood. We went to their neighborhood association meetings. We went and talked to neighbors. And most of them, for the most part, were very supportive, because that's a big deal to have a village for unhoused people in a neighborhood. So now finally, we've got money for the little houses, and these are like modular little houses. They come flat packed. So we had volunteers to build them. And so the little houses are up. So the first village is on its way.
2: Can you share the highlights of one of your programs that help you execute your mission?
3: We're very careful to have the sites that we chose to be on a bus line. A lot of people have land on the outskirts of town, but the idea is that these people are going to be able to get to places. And so it has to be urban. And that's one of the big criteria when we look for land.
2: How can people find out more about the Homing Project?
3: They could go to our website, which is a work in progress. 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

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This is your morning brew. I'm Jack Rabbit in for Jim Blackwood today. On this Monday, May the 25th, Memorial Day. Thanks for being here at KXCI. Last set of music I had for you kicked off with our new Global Express. Angelique Kidjo and Davido in that particular track, which was Joy, comes from the new release Hope. We heard Steely Dan, the song Gaslighting Abbey. That's off of Steely Dan's album Two Against Nature. The set wrapped up with new music from Arlo Parks. We heard the song Two-Sided. That comes from the new release Ambiguous Desire. I've got new music from Nuevos Rios in the next set. I think we're also going to hear something from Holly Cook, so stay tuned for that. 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Thanks for tuning in to KXCI this morning. Thanks for listening to your morning brew. In the background, we've got Daggerboard, new music from them, the release The Skipper and Mike Clark. You'll hear that all week. In the meantime, let's get back to some music. Here's something from Ezra Collective. Thanks for tuning in to KXCI this morning.

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This is your morning brew. I'm Jack Rabbit, in for Jim Blackwood this morning. I'm happy to be playing music for you and broadcasting it live from our KXCI studio in Armory Park, downtown Tucson, Arizona, where it's a beautiful day. It is Monday, May 25th. Almost 8 o'clock. It's Memorial Day. Last set of music I played for you kicked off with Ezra Collective. We heard the song Ego Killer. That comes from the release Where I'm Meant to Be. We heard Holly Cook with the song River Runs Deep. That comes from Holly Cook's release Shy Girl. We heard new music. Awesome music from Nuevos Rios. We heard the song La Vida Es Un Baile, which it is indeed. Wrapping up that set was Craig Finn with the song Luke and Leanna. You've got your vinyl revival coming up next. It's also going to feature some new music from Lime Garden. So stay tuned. 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Matt Mason is a singer-songwriter from Virginia who performs modern bluesy indie folk. More information for Matt Mason at the Rialto Theater this May 30th can be found at rialtotheater.com. And Tucson Queer Trans Football Club Youth Soccer, or QTFC, hosts soccer camps and community events for transgender, queer, questioning, and allied youth in Tucson. 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All gear, snacks, and supplies are included. No soccer experience is needed, and youth of all identities are welcome. 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This has been a community impact announcement from 91.3 KXCI Tucson. Well, thanks for tuning in to Your Morning Brew. In the background, you're hearing Daggerboard. New music from them, The Skipper and Mike Clark. That'll be featured throughout the rest of the week. Let's get to our vinyl revival. Today, we're going to be featuring Tom Paxton and the title track of his, well, it was his debut major, or what should I say, debut release for a big label. That's Ramblin' Boy. I first heard this song, it was done by Pete Seeger on the Carnegie Hall We Shall Overcome concert. Is a great version as well. Tom Paxton is still alive and still with us, is a veteran, and this song always struck me as an optimistic and still sort of melancholy wartime song, which felt appropriate today for Memorial Day, in honor of those who've lost their lives in service of the armed forces. So here we are, your vinyl revival, Tom Paxton, Ramblin' Boy, on Your Morning Brew, KXCI Tucson.

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You're listening to Your Morning Brew. I'm Jack Rabbit, in for Jim Blackwood this morning. Playing tunes for you. Kind of some spooky background music at the moment, too. That's something new from Daggerboard playing in the background all this week. The last set of music I had for you kicked off with our vinyl revival. We heard Tom Paxton doing the title track from his release, Ramblin' Boy. We heard new music from Tedeschi Trucks Band, the song I Got You off of their release Future Soul. I know Jim had been playing that quite a bit, great new album. Another new album, we heard music from Lime Garden, Do You Know What I'm Thinking? That new release is Maybe Not Tonight. Parla Greens was in there with the song Letter to Brother Ben off the new release Emeralds. And Dan Auerbach wrapped up that set with the song Shine on Me off his great album Waiting on a Song from back in 2017. The next set's going to kick off with our featured album of the week, something new from Ziggy Marley this week. Also feature some new music from Metric in that set, so stay tuned. 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Mona's, home of the Danish Kringle, offers a full breakfast and is open Tuesday through Saturday, 6:30 a.m. to 3 p.m., and on Sundays from 7 to 2. 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And Humane Borders seeks volunteers this summer for desert water runs in southern Arizona. 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Learn more about how to get involved at humaneborders.org. This has been a community impact announcement from 91.3 KXCI Tucson. Thanks for tuning in to KXCI today. Thanks for being here for Your Morning Brew. I'm glad to be here in lieu of Jim this morning, playing music for you. So let's get right to it with our featured album of the week. This is something brand new from Ziggy Marley. The album's called Bright Side. And in fact, it's going to be the Bright Side release tour. Kicks off in Tucson June 19th at the Fox. Track we're going to hear is Make It Paradise, which also features ukulele phenom Jake Shimabukuro. So here we go. Your featured album of the week at KXCI Tucson.

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This is your morning brew. I'm Jack Rabbit, in for Jim Blackwood this morning, playing music just for you. On this Memorial Day, it's Monday, May 25th, almost 8:40 a.m., the last set of music I had for you kicked off with our featured album of the week, Ziggy Marley. And the album is Brightside. We heard the track Make It Paradise with Jake Shimabukuro in there as well. We heard new music from Joey Quiñones, the song For You, off the release In a Soul Steady Situation. Melissa Carper was in there with Lucky Five off of the release Born In Ya. We heard new music from Metric, the song Wild Rut, and Sugar Ray Rayford wrapped up that set, the song Human Decency. That's a good aspiration. Thanks for being here at KXCI this morning. I've got more great music for you on deck. We're going to hear something from Sotomayor, and we're going to kick off the next set actually with another featured album of the week, but back in October 23, we're going to hear Rhiannon Giddens. So stick around. 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Host Amy Goodman for the opening of Steal This Story, Please! 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Thanks for tuning in this morning. We've got new music from Daggerboard in the background all this week. And get right back into playing music for you. This is Rhiannon Giddens. 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

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You've got attuned to Your Morning Brew. I'm Jack Rabbit, in for Jim Blackwood this morning. Having a great time playing music for you. I'm trying to remember, actually, if I said good afternoon, because I'm usually on in the afternoons on Thursdays for your afternoon music mix. But in any case, I'll stick with the morning mentions. The last set of music I had for you kicked off with Rhiannon Giddens. We heard the song Way Over Yonder off of Rhiannon Giddens' release, You're the One. We heard Daryl Scott. What's the Daryl Scott String Band? Which has an all-star ensemble. They did the song Southern Cross, Stephen Still's tune. That comes from the release Old Cane Back Rocker. We heard new music from Sotomayor, Me Dejo Llevar. That comes from the album Wabi Sabi. And Tift Merritt wrapped up that set with the song Dusty Old Man. You could find information about any of the songs I've been playing by going to kxci.org and click on the playlist link page there on the left. It'll give you all the deets. Thanks for being here this morning. We've got music from Daggerboard going in the background. That'll be featured all this week. 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All KXCI contest rules can be found on the contest rules page at kxci.org. Humane Borders seeks volunteers for this summer for desert water runs in southern Arizona. 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Learn more about how to get involved at humaneborders.org. This has been a community impact announcement from 91.3 KXCI Tucson. Get right back to some music. This is Bruce Springsteen doing Mrs. McGrath, which is part of the Seeger Sessions album. I believe that won a Grammy. Fantastic version, playing it in acknowledgement of Memorial Day today. Here's Bruce Springsteen, Mrs. McGrath, on Your Morning Brew.

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This is your morning brew. I am Jack Rabbit in for Jim Blackwood this morning. Happy to be playing music for you. Last set of music I had kicked off with Bruce Springsteen doing Mrs. McGrath. That comes from the We Shall Overcome the Seeger Sessions album. We heard Femi Kuti doing After 24 Years off of Journey Through Life. Quicksilver Messenger Service was in there with the song Cobra. Comes from the release Just for Love from back in 1970. We heard that on vinyl. And Damaris Bohor wrapped up that set with Bolar off of Damaris Bohor's album Folk Pirana. What a fantastic performance from Damaris Bohor at the recent second annual KXCI Baile El Pueblo. I've got new music from Eric Hilton to kick off the next set, so stay tuned. KXCI welcomes Democracy Now! Host Amy Goodman for the opening of Steal This Story, Please. The documentary depicts three decades of her unwavering journalism and commitment to independent media. 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Tickets and details for the KXCI fundraiser with Amy Goodman are available at kxci.org. And Tucson Queer Trans Football Club Youth Soccer, or QTFC, hosts soccer camps and community events for transgender, queer, questioning, and allied youth in Tucson. 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All gear, snacks, and supplies are included. No soccer experience is needed, and youth of all identities are welcome. Find details on the QTFC Tucson social media pages. This has been a community impact announcement from 91.3 KXCI Tucson. Let's get right back to it. Here's new music from Eric Hilton. We're going to hear the song The Lotus Gate off the new release A Sky So Close. Thanks for tuning in to KXCI this morning and being here for your morning brew.

Hi, I am Sumaya. I am one of the DJs that host Jazz Sunday every Sunday from 1 to 3, and I host the third one, the third Sunday of each month. 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

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You're listening to Your Morning Brew. I'm Jack Rabbit, in for Jim Blackwood today. Been playing music for you for the past few hours. It's been a great treat. The last set of music I had for you kicked off with something brand new from Eric Hilton. We heard the song The Lotus Gate. Comes from the release A Sky So Close. Eric Hilton is half of Thievery Corporation. Thievery Corporation will be in town at the Rialto Thursday, May 28th. We heard from John Leventhal off of his great album from a couple years ago, Rumble Strip. We heard the song The Only Ghost. I read the other day that John Leventhal's working on a new album. We heard something new from Jose Gonzalez. We heard the song Pajarito. It comes from the new release Against the Dying of the Light. Trixie Whitley was in there with Never Enough off of her huge album from 2013, Fourth Corner. And AJ Croce wrapped up that set, the song On a Roll off The Heart of the Eternal. The tail end of that set features two spectacular offspring of fantastic musicians, Trixie Whitley, daughter of Chris Whitley, AJ Croce, daughter of Jim and Ingrid Croce. I got one more set of music for you before Christy Lloyd takes it away with the morning music mix. I'm going to kick off the next set with something in acknowledgement of Memorial Day, so stay tuned for that. 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Blackberry Smoke is an American country rock band from Atlanta, Georgia, celebrating 25 years of performing together. More information for Blackberry Smoke at the Rialto Theater this June 4th can be found at rialtotheater.com. And millions for raffle. 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Let's get right back to the music. Kick off this set with Tim O'Brien. This is Tim O'Brien off of his album Red on Blonde, which is a covers album of Bob Dylan tunes, acknowledgement of Blonde on Blonde. We're going to hear Tim O'Brien do Bob Dylan's Masters of War. Thanks for tuning in to KXCI this morning and tuning into Your Morning Brew.

0: 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This is Jack Rabbit wrapping up your morning brew. That last set of music I had for you kicked off with Tim O'Brien doing Masters of War. We heard David Gray, Forever is Tomorrow is Today. New music from River Roses right here in Tucson, Arizona, the song All Things Grow. And Ray LaMontagne wrapped up the set in the show today, Step Into Your Power. Thanks for being here. Thanks for listening to KXCI. Sit tight for Tejiendo Identidades, Knitting Identities, coming up next. And Christy Lloyd with your music, morning music mix.
1: This is Tejiendo Identidades, a mini program about the identity and culture of the people of Tucson. I'm your host, Nadia Alvarez Mejia.
2: I'm Liliana Lopez Ruelas. I'm a mother, a wife, a daughter, a sister, and I'm a journalist. I used to live in Mexico City for almost 10 years after attending college in Hermosillo, Sonora. And I grew up in the border city of Agua Prieta. It's a border city with Douglas, Arizona. I really enjoyed my family and my career, my life and my career in Mexico City. But also I had that little, you know, cosquillita. What if I move? What if I start over? What if I go closer to my town, to my mother and my siblings? So when I realized that I could be useful to my mom, I took my daughter, Leah, who was almost 3 years old, and I became to Tucson. After 10 years here, I got married, I had my second son, Ian, and now I can say that I'm from Tucson. My identity has been nurtured. I'm a Sonoran, I'm a Mexicana, soy muy, muy Mexicana. So for sometimes I had questioned my identity, like sometimes I didn't feel ni de aquí, ni de allá, and it was like a little crisis. But now that I'm in the other side, I will say, I can say openly that I am a Tucsonense. And it's beautiful for me, like I can add some words, some terms to my identity that I didn't use frequently before, such Hispanic, Mexican-American, and my favorite, Latina. I am a Latina in the USA, and I love it. After I passed that stage when I felt ni de aquí ni de allá, after that, it becomes very easy. I will say organic, because I am a Sonoran Arizonan, like so many other people here. My case is a little bit different because I was born in Douglas, but I grew up in Agua Prieta. So even when I am a U.S. citizen from birth, I'm also an immigrant in my own country. But after that small identity crisis, now it feels natural, and it makes me so proud, and it allows me to connect with my community, and it allows me to broaden my horizons in a city where I am not only surrounded by many people who speaks like me or who looks like me, but also when I feel that Americans here, they are welcoming us. They are very kind people. I think Tucson is a very kind community. I feel very integrated with this community, and I think that being working, bringing reliable, trustable, and useful information to my Latinx community is also a way to connect with my city, with Tucson. Thank you.
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3: 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It is Monday morning, Memorial Day, 10 a.m. on the nose. And this is the Monday morning music mix. Thank you so much to Jack Rabbit for filling in so nicely for Jim Blackwood today. And I have a lot of new releases, a couple of new singles from some forthcoming albums to share with you today. And of course, some good old favorites. If you're off today, I hope you have a great day. Either rest if you need it or play if that's your jam. But whatever you want of this day, I hope you get to have it that way. I'm Christy Lloyd. I'll be your host for the next 2 hours. And we're going to kick off with some Bob Dylan, who, if you haven't heard, is coming through the area. He's going to be performing at AVA Amphitheater on June 24th. This is from his 1997 release, Time Out of Mind. Here's Cold Irons Bound on 91.3 KXCI.

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It is 21 minutes after 10 o'clock on this holiday Monday. I hope you're doing fantastically out there. We'll take a quick look at weather here in a moment. And also, just to let you know, I've got a new track, a new single coming out from a forthcoming Kurt Vile album. So stick around. That's coming up next. 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More information, a full calendar of events, parking FAQs, and tickets to all events are available at larosatucson.org. 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Host Amy Goodman for the opening of Steal This Story, Please. 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

Well, it is 82 degrees out right now. We're going to top out around 93 today with clear skies. Tonight, low around 60. High of 92 tomorrow, 59 for our nighttime low tomorrow night. And we're going to be hovering right there in the low 90s throughout the week. So that's even expected for Friday. And man, I'll take these below triple digits for as long as we can take them here in Tucson. All right, as I said, Kurt Vile has an album coming out. I cannot remember the date on that, but here is something from that new album, Zoom 97. And the album is Philadelphia's Been Good to Me on 91.3 KXCI.

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I'm Lofi from the future of radio. My aunt Mary, she listens to the station all the time, at work, in her car, on the way to work, and she heard about their youth broadcasting program and thought it'd be fun to sign me up, and I'm really glad she did. I learned a lot at KXCI's youth radio camp. 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

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We are independent. We are very proud of it. And the only people we answer to are you, our listeners. Thank you so much for being out there, for supporting us, and just doing what you do for KXCI. Thank you so much for being in our community. Closed out with Sunny War. We had Blue Onion, some local music here. New album, Hope's Only Fuse. We had Krungbin and Leon Bridges. Kurt Vile, new single came out recently. And stick around, we've got some Waterboys coming up here shortly on The Mix. Support for KXCI is provided by Whiskey Creek Zocalo in Silver City, New Mexico, a locally owned community space for music, food, workshops, and gardening. Friday, May 29th, Whiskey Creek presents songwriter and guitarist Tab Benoit, who for more than 30 years has built a career on the foundation of his gritty and soulful Delta Swamp blues. 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Humane Borders seeks volunteers this summer for desert water runs in southern Arizona. 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This has been a community impact announcement from 91.3 KXCI Tucson.

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Monday Morning Music Mix. Christy Lloyd with you another hour or so. Music's going to be happening all day long, though. We'll have Democracy Now, of course, coming up at noon. And then after that, we will have the Afternoon Music Mix with Rosie. And we also have Sean filling in this afternoon for the home stretch. So great programming coming your way on KXCI. We closed out with Franz Ferdinand, Chronics in there, Monrovia. We heard Nico Case, the Water Boys. Stick around, we've got some Johnny Cash to kick off our next hour of the show. 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Mona's Home of the Danish Kringle offers a full breakfast and is open Tuesday through Saturday from 6:30 a.m. to 3 p.m. and Sundays from 7 to 2. 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All right, how about a little Johnny Cash up next? KXCI.

But when we pulled out the switch, all three of them come on. The back end looked kind of funny too, but we put it together, and when we got through, well, that's when we noticed that we only had one tail fin. About that time, my wife walked out, and I could see in her eyes that she had her doubts. But she opened the door and said, "Honey, take me for a spin."

You are tuned in to 91.3 KXCI Japanese Breakfast. Closed out that set. We had the Meters in there going back to 1975. Heard of a recent release from Throwing Muses, Courtney Barnett's latest as well, and started it off with Some Cash. They Might Be Giants has a new release out. We're going to hear something off of that here in just a moment or so. Hope you're having a fantastic Memorial Day out there. Hope you're staying safe, staying happy, doing whatever it is that drives your soul today. So have a good time out there. Just a reminder, applications are now open for KXCI's Summer Youth Broadcasting Camps for ages 9 to 17, happening in June and July. 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Humane Borders seeks volunteers this summer for desert water runs in southern Arizona. 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This has been a community impact announcement from 91.3 KXCI Tucson.

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You're going to find it right here on independent KXCI. That was Lasa de Sela with My Name. We had Snail Mail in there, Baseco Coyote. We had Deep Sea Diver. They Might Be Giants, very new release. And stick around, we've got some local music coming up next to share with you. 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KXCI is happy to welcome Democracy Now! Host Amy Goodman for the opening of Steal This Story, Please! 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All right, we have one more set of music before we head into Democracy Now! At noon. Music coming back from 1 to 3 with the afternoon mix. And then, of course, we will have the home stretch 3 to 6, Sean filling in this afternoon on the home stretch. And our next album is a new release from local band Golden Boots, and they recorded it in collaboration with The Verdones. And there's going to be a special performance live right here on Locals Only tonight. So you don't want to miss that. That's at 9 o'clock. They'll be doing their live set on Locals Only and telling us a whole lot more about this collaboration and how this album came to be. So tune in tonight, 9 o'clock, right here, KXCI on Locals Only. And you can find out more about this album. Here's that Golden Boots up next, KXCI.

My name is Jaime J. I have been a volunteer DJ with KXCI since 2008. I formerly did the Monday afternoon music mix for many years, and then transitioned into a specialty show Sundays at 11 p.m. with my friend Sky Shadows. We call it 11 to Heaven, aka Train Wreck Radio. And it's really, really fun. I remember when I was driving in Tucson, had KXCI on, and I heard the most incredible song at the time that I thought I'd ever heard in my life. So I had to kind of collect myself because I was really excited about it. Just pulled over my car safely, I parked my car, and I sat and listened to the song through its entirety. And then I thought, I love this song so much and it's moved me so much in this moment that I have to call the DJ and figure out what this was. You know, I had the request line number to connect to the live DJ, and it was Duncan. And I said, hey Duncan, what song did you just play? Because it was amazing. And he said, it's called Hold On by the Alabama Shakes. And if you know that song, you know how emotional, how powerful that song is. I just had a moment where I was like, thank you so much for playing that, because like, I didn't know that I really needed to hear that song and that message to just keep holding on to life in that moment. So, and they became one of my favorite bands. They're so good. I am now KXCI's music coordinator, working very closely with Duncan, our music director, to basically get the station some music and to kind of scope and see what our DJs are playing and listening to, and try to get our hands on what our DJs are valuing and loving so that we can get it on the airwaves for our amazing listeners, our amazing people that tune into KXCI and love it so much, like we do. I think it's important to have new music because there's so many wonderful artists out there who are working really hard at their craft and really hoping to be heard. I think that's something that I always think about, like how much time and effort and passion and love is put into music, and how special and important it is when new artists or old artists or any artist have the opportunity to be heard and be loved and accepted. As a DJ, getting to broadcast that song or artist and hope that there's people out there feeling the same way or just feeling anything at all, you know, which is really, really cool. It's like a part of this big human experience and this whole like exchange of art and ideas and feelings. It's pretty cool. It's that communal hug from your neighborhood radio station that feels so good. Yeah. So thank you, Duncan, and thank you, KXCI. 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

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Yo soy Wicked Amora in for the afternoon music mix. And we are going to get right into the music with Mitski and Radiohead next.

Hola, hola, coming in hot, just like this bright and sunny afternoon here in the Old Pueblo. 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Yo soy Wicked Amora, and we have just heard from Bad Brains, Big Takeover, as well as A Tribe Called Quest, Los Lonely Boys, Radiohead, and Mitski. We have much more music. Thank you for lending me your ear this glorious afternoon, and we will get back to it shortly. KXCI welcomes Democracy Now! Host Amy Goodman for the opening of Still This Story, Please. The documentary depicts three decades of her unwavering journalism and commitment to independent media. A limited number of tickets are available for a special KXCI fundraiser meet and greet with Amy Goodman that includes passes to the sold-out Saturday, May 30th matinee. Tickets and details for the KXCI fundraiser with Amy Goodman are available at kxci.org. Humane Borders seeks volunteers this summer for desert water runs in southern Arizona. Help check and refill their blue barrels that support migrants crossing the Sonoran Desert during extreme heat. Volunteer drivers and passengers are needed. Learn more about how to get involved at humaneborders.org. This has been a community impact announcement from 91.3 KXCI Tucson.

We are going to get right back into the music with Los Fabulosos Cadillacs. Keep tuned to see what other mix is coming. Thank you.

It might be fun to have a kid that I could kick around, a little me to fill up with my thoughts, a little me or he or she to fill up with my dreams, a way of saying life is not a loss. I'd keep the tiger away from school and tutor him myself, keep him from the poison of the crowd. But then again, pristine isolation might not be the best idea. It's not good trying to immortalize yourself. Beginning of a great adventure. Beginning of a great adventure. Or stop at one, I might attend regular TV brood. I'd breed a little liberal army in the woods, just like these redneck lunatics I see at the local barn, with their tribe of mutant inbred piglets with cloven hooves. I teach them how to plant a bomb, start a fire, play guitar, and if they catch a hunter, shoot him. I try to be as progressive as I could possibly be, as long as I don't have to try.

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Susie, Jesus, Bogart, Sam, Leslie, Jill, and Jeff. Rita, Winnie, Andy, Fran, and Jet. Boris, Bono, Lucy, Ethel, Bunny, Ridge, and Tom. That's a lot of names to try not to forget. Carrie, Marlon, Moe, and Steve, LaRue, and Jerry Lee. Eggplant, Rufus, Dummy, Star, and the Glob. I'd need a damn computer to keep track of all these names. I hope this baby thing don't go too far. I hope it's true what my wife said to me. I hope it's true what my wife said to me. Hey, I hope it's true what my wife said to me. She says, baby, it's the beginning of a great adventure. Babe, beginning of a great adventure. Take a look.

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Some gibbering old fool sitting all alone, drooling on his shirt. 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

Good afternoon. You are listening to 91.3 KXCI Tucson. Thank you for lending me your ear this afternoon. We slowed it down there a bit with some Johnny Cash, Give My Love to Rose, as well as Lou Reed, Beginning of a Great Adventure, an interesting adventure nonetheless. Los Fabulosos Cadillacs, Wake Up and Make Love with Me. We also heard from Simon and Garfunkel and Annie DeFranco. Quite an eclectic mix of music that shall continue until the 3 o'clock hour. So thank you very much for tuning in to KXCI. Yo soy Wicked Amora for the afternoon music mix. 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Tucson Queer Trans Football Club Youth Soccer, or QTFC, hosts soccer camps and community events for transgender, queer, questioning, and allied youth in Tucson. From May 30th to June 20th, youth ages 6 to 15 can take part in sessions twice a week in a welcoming and playful environment. All gear, snacks, and supplies are included. No soccer experience is needed, and youth of all identities are welcome. Find details on the QTFC Tucson social media pages. This has been a community impact announcement from 91.3 KXCI Tucson, and we are going to get right back at it and just let this music play.

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Good afternoon. Thank you for tuning in to 91.3 KXCI Tucson. Yo soy Wicked Amora in for the afternoon music mix. And quite the mix it has been. We just heard from Tori Amos, REM, the Dixie Chicks, Landslide. And we have so much more coming. I will be coming in after a little message with a trio of Latin artists, including Café Tacuba, a longtime powerhouse of Mexican rock, as well as Linda Ronstadt, a local favorite, and Los Apson, which is also tied to some local things here. They were founded in 1957 and covered a lot of 60s songs, and we shall hear from them as well. First, a little message for ya. KXCI welcomes Democracy Now! Host Amy Goodman for the opening of Still This Story, Please. The documentary depicts three decades of her unwavering journalism and commitment to independent media. A limited number of tickets are available for a special KXCI fundraiser meet and greet with Amy Goodman that includes passes to the sold-out Saturday, May 30th matinee. Tickets and details for the KXCI fundraiser with Amy Goodman are available at kxci.org. Humane Borders seeks volunteers this summer for desert water runs in southern Arizona. Help check and refill their blue barrels that support migrants crossing the Sonoran Desert during extreme heat. Volunteer drivers and passengers are needed. Learn more about how to get involved at humaneborders.org. This has been a community impact announcement from 91.3 KXCI Tucson. Yo soy Wicked Amora, and let's get into these Spanish hits.

Hello, hello. You are listening to 91.3 KXCI Tucson. Yo soy Wicked Amora, in for the afternoon music mix. We just heard from the Cumbia Queers, Cumbia Zombie. Get you going, get you dancing. As well as Maria Maria from Santana. And we have much more music coming your way. Thank you for lending me your ear and being a part of KXCI. Support for KXCI is provided by the Presidio Museum, hosting summer kids camps for ages 8 to 14 to learn about archaeology, history, and regional culture in a hands-on environment. More information about weekly and day rates and camp registration can be found at TucsonPresidio.com or FortLowMuseum.com. Humane Borders seeks volunteers this summer for desert water runs in southern Arizona. 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This has been a community impact announcement from 91.3 KXCI Tucson. Yo soy Wicked Amora, in for the afternoon music mix. Having so much fun here with all the eclectic music. Straight to your ears. Thank you for listening, and we are going to get right back into the music with some local artists, including Lisa Otey and Sage La Capa.

CCI Tucson. Yo soy Wicked Amora in for the afternoon music mix. We just heard from Willie Nelson, Darkness on the Face of the Earth, as well as Seawolf, Winter Windows. We heard from some Iggy Pop, Sunday. We are coming to an end here for the afternoon music mix. I thank you very much for lending me your ear and for being a part of KXCI. We have a few more songs to play, including The Smiths, Las Cholas Peligrosas, local artist, and stay tuned to see what else we play till the end of the show. 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For more than 5 decades, Asleep at the Wheel has carried Western swing forward, blending country, jazz, and big band traditions into a sound reshaped for the new generations. 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Host Amy Goodman for the opening of Still This Story, Please. 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Yo soy Wicked Amora. Thank you for staying tuned, and we will get right back into the music.

From KXCI Tucson, this is Bonus Tracks. I am DJ KJ LMP, and I want to talk about Bob Marley. I choose Bob Marley because I really like his singing because it's joyful. Did you know Bob Marley helped popularize reggae in Japan? He made it popular in 1975 by making an album called Instant Rasta with a Japanese drummer. His last name is Hashida.

is that 1978, the United Nations rewarded him a Medal of Peace. This was for the singer's work in encouraging peace and justice at a time of political unrest in Jamaica. My favorite Bob Marley song is Jamming, because it's a happy song to me, because I like this song because I've been listening to it since I was a toddler. My favorite song is This Love, because it's groovy.

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I'm your host today, DJ Sean. I'm in for Hannah. I've got lots of new music for you today from people like Joey Quiñones, Eric Hilton, Automatic, Lucy Dacus, new stuff from Frico, haven't heard from them for a while, and much more. I'm going to get started with the birthday set right now. Let's start from the turntable with an artist born on this day in 1950. Robert Steinhardt, co-vocalist and violinist from the band Kansas, here on 91.3 KXCI Tucson.

Thanks for tuning in to the home stretch here on 91.3 KXCI Tucson. My name is DJ Sean, and I'm filling in for Hannah today. And I'm broadcasting to you live from the historic Hotel Congress here in beautiful downtown Tucson. You could be listening to us terrestrially at FM 91.3, or you could be streaming us at kxci.org. All right, well, I finished that set out, which was our birthday set with Scorpions. Happy birthday today to Klaus Meine of the Scorpions, born today in 1948. Before that was Gene Millington, having a birthday today born in 1950, and she is from the band Fanny, which was one of the first hard-hitting rock and roll all-female bands, praised by many current rock stars of the time like David Bowie. That was Last Night I Had a Dream from Mother's Pride from 1973. Before that was Paul Weller with The Style Council and Walls Come Tumbling Down. Paul Weller was a founding member of The Jam and The Style Council and has a thriving solo career which continues on to this day. And I started that set off with Kansas. That was Point of No Return. Point of No Return, Expanded Edition. Born on this day in 1950, Robert Steinhardt, co-vocalist and violinist from the band Kansas. Unfortunately, he left us a few years ago at the age of 71. But fantastic work with songs like Carry On My Wayward Son, Point of No Return, Blowing in the Wind. Incredible band and an incredible contribution to music with Robert Steinhardt. Coming up, I have the local pick of the week, so stay tuned. 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And KXCI welcomes Democracy Now! Host Amy Goodman for the opening of Steal This Story, Please. 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All right, well, we're moving on to the local pick today, and it's Golden Boots with the Verduns. And Golden Boots are a local band who have teamed up with the French band the Verduns, and they will be appearing on Locals Only tonight at 9 p.m. You can listen at 91.3 FM, kxci.org, or stream the live video on KXCI's streaming channel on YouTube. I'd love to have you tune in for that. They're fantastic. Here are Golden Boots, your local pick.

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I'm Sean, filling in for Hannah today, and it is a beautiful day outside here in lovely downtown Tucson, where I am.

I'm broadcasting to you live from the historic Hotel Congress. We just heard the L. Michaels Affair, Shimmy Shimmy Ya, from the Enter the 37th Chamber 2009 release. Jack White was before that with a brand new track, Derecho Demonico, from G.O.D. and the Broken Ribs, Derecho Demonico. And that's a single from 2026. I played Longhorn Slim, On Fire, from the Dreamin' Kind before that, and Eric Hilton, Lalita, featuring Natalia Clavier. And I started that set off with Golden Boots, who is today's local picks. Local pick, they are going to be on Locals Only tonight at 9 p.m. and it will be streaming with live video, and they are accompanied by the French band The Verduns. Coming up, I have something from local favorites Cat Mountain. Stay tuned. 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Sisters is open during events at La Rosa, whose featured events for the week include desert rock band The Sidewinders, deep house producer, oh, that one is a little bit out of date. It was supposed to be read through the 21st. But La Rosa, you can find out more information by going to tickets and reservation availability at larosatucson.org. And you know that the Tucson Queer Trans Football Club Youth Soccer at QTFC hosts soccer camps and community events for transgender, queer, questioning, and allied youth in Tucson from May 30th to June 20th. Youth ages 6 to 15 can take part in sessions twice a week in a welcoming and playful environment. All gear, snacks, and supplies are included. No soccer experience is needed, and youth of all identities are welcome. Find details on the QTFC Tucson social media pages. This has been a Community Impact announcement from 91.3 KXCI Tucson. All right, I'm going to turn right back to the music. 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

Thanks for tuning in to the Homestretch here on 91.3 KXCI Tucson. My name is DJ Sean, and I am broadcasting to you live from the Hotel Congress here in downtown Tucson. I'm filling in today for Hannah. Don't worry, she'll be back soon. I just played Captain Planet, Canta el Agua, from their Dig LP from 2025. Before that, the legendary Hammond B3 keyboard king Jackie Mitu with Hot Milk from Legend Platinum Edition. I played off of vinyl Dorothy Ashby, Myself When Young, from the Rubaiyat of Dorothy Ashby. The easy beats were before that Friday On My Mind from their 1965 release Easy, and local favorites Cat Mountain with that awesome song Tucson Circle K from House for the Ready, and that's a 2026 release. Coming up, I have the classic pick of the week. 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Host Amy Goodman for the opening of Steal This Story, Please. 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All right, since it is the 4 o'clock hour, it's time to get into our classic pick of the week. And this week, it is an album which I have played myself over and over again. I actually pulled out the vinyl copy of it thinking I might play it, and I can't. It's trashed because I played it so much. This is Changes One Bowie and the track John, I'm Only Dancing, and it's your classic pick of the week here on 91.3 KXCI Tucson for your home stretch.

You're listening to the home stretch here on 91.3 KXCI Tucson. My name is Sean, and I'm filling in today for Hannah. And I'll be here with you for approximately another hour and 40 minutes. And I'm so happy to be playing music for you today. I just played the Minutemen. Maybe partying will help. Double Nickels on the Dime. 1984. Before that was Nubian Twist with Something New. And that's with Fatma Darwa. And that's Chasing Shadows, a 2026 release. Played Bauer before that, Better, from the album You. And They Might Be Giants was also in that set with Get Down. And I started with David Bowie, John, I'm Only Dancing, and that is this week's Classic Pick of the Week. And that pick of the week is Changes 1 Bowie. And you can listen for it all week long at the 4 o'clock hour. Coming up, Iron and Wine. 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All KXCI contest rules can be found on the contest rules page. Humane Borders seeks volunteers this summer for desert water runs in southern Arizona. 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This has been a community impact announcement from 91.3 KXCI Tucson, and we're right back to the music.

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I'm broadcasting to you today from the historic Hotel Congress in Tucson.

downtown Tucson. I just played Carolyn Rose, More the Same, from her Loner LP from 2018. The amazing Bobby Gentry, Morning Glory, from Delta Suite from 1968, was before that. Played Beck off of vinyl, Satan Gave Me a Taco, from Stereo Pathetic Soul Manure from 1994. Alex G came in there with his track Afterlife from the Headlights LP from 2025. And I started that set out with Iron and Wine, Robin's Egg featuring I'm With Her from Hen's Teeth, and that is a 2026 release. Coming up, I have something new from Fricko, and also I have some Adrian Quesada on the way. Stay tuned. Oh, and we also have the Film at 5 feature coming up at 5 p.m. So do not miss it. 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All right, well, we haven't heard from this band for a little while. This is Fricko here on 91.3 KXCI Tucson.

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Thank you so much for being here with me. My name is DJ Sean. I'm filling in for Hannah today, and I'm having a great time playing music for you. That was something new from Father John Misty. That's a single, The Payoff, from 2026. And I played something off of Adrian Quesada's Boleros Piscadelos, and that was El Paseo, and that's a 2022 release. Recently acquired that on vinyl, and it's beautiful.